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she came to see him one last time. Oh, and we all wondered if she would. And it kept running through my mind. 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
1: All of the agricultural markets closed today for the holiday. Here's a look back at how things wrapped up on Friday. I'm Kerry Martin with Closing Markets on the Texas Farm Bureau Radio Network. Cattle futures ending the week on an upswing, possibly getting support from a big drop in the corn market. December live cattle up 350 to close at 227.05. February up 362, closing at 229.47. Big gains on feeder cattle with November up 707, 341.95. January feeders up 792, closing at 336.35. Cash-fed cattle market has been hard to come by this week. We've seen some light sales in the northern plains. 218 was the live price, 345 dressed. That's steady to just slightly lower compared to the previous week. Here in the south, not much going on as of Friday afternoon. The bids we see are in Kansas at 220. No sales so far to report. Box beef prices mixed, choice down 15 cents, 374.70. Select up 429, 356.02. USDA raised its corn production forecast in its WASDE report on Friday. That caused a big drop in the corn market. December corn dropped 20 and a half, 479 and three quarters. March corn down 21 cents, 494 and a quarter. Same thing on wheat, with December Kansas City wheat down 17 cents, 719 and a quarter. December Chicago wheat down 12 and a quarter, 671 a bushel. Cotton traded both sides of the market. We closed it out higher, with December cotton up 60 points, 80.54 cents. March cotton up 56, closing at 83.59. In the energy markets, November natural gas up 5 at 321. November West Texas crude up 39 cents, 91.88 a barrel. I'm Kerry Martin on the Texas Farm Bureau Radio Network.
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13: Neighbor, my name's Larry Marble. Welcome to the best darn farm show in Texas. No brag, just fact. We are down on the farm. You're our neighbor. Neighbor, let's get started.
14: Neighbor, let's take a look at the grain commentary with the help of John Tuggle, Tuggle & Company Corpus. After Friday's 20-cent down disaster, corn futures started the evening last night, down another couple of cents. However, a strong finish in yesterday's session produced gains of 2 to 3 cents in the corn market. Soybeans and KC wheat still ended the day down 3 1/4 by the bushel. The corn futures market remains in some state of disbelief, as it is certainly skeptical that the national average corn yield would have gone up 2.7 bushels per acre over the past month following the summer of record 100-degree heat across much of the U.S. central corn belt right during corn's critical pollination period. More glaring of all is that USDA raised the corn yield in Nebraska by 11 bushels per acre to 188 by the acre. The holidays have ended in China, and there is some anticipation or hope that China will be back in the U.S. grain market to catch up on their promise to buy $17 billion worth of U.S. ag products, excluding beans, this calendar year, of which 2026, they have only bought $3.9 billion. So far, no sign of rumors of any Chinese interest or activity. Local cash markets are predictably quiet. The U.S. government is closed yesterday for Columbus Day, so no export shipments, crop conditions, or progress reports until today. With all the unrest and bombing at the airport in Riyadh, Saudi Arabia, the crude oil market settled up only $2 by the barrel at $93.74. Temco in Houston will open for truck unloading on this Tuesday and Wednesday from 7 a.m. to noon. They're closed Thursday and Friday. Call 1-800-2-TUGGLE. 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John Tuggle, Tuggle & Company, Corpus Christi, Texas. We are on the line with Benny Cox from Producers in Cargill, San Angelo, getting ready for a weekly sale. What's it looking like the night before?
15: Well, it's going to be bigger than it's been the last few weeks. You know, we've had, a little over 4,000 last 2 weeks. It'll be over 5,000 this week for sure. I don't know where it'll get closer to 6. We had over 3,000 at 3 o'clock, and it was pretty quiet out there, so it's kind of hard to tell sometimes how much you're going to catch. But Right. Pretty well the same mix. Every week, we're having a few of these hair sheep ewe lambs that certainly could go back to the country, but most everything else is just kind of same old mix. A lot of buck lambs and billy kids.
14: Right. On the cattle front, come Thursday, do you see anything?
15: Well, we've advertised a special cow sale, and that may gather up some. I really don't know of anything to talk about. We continue to have a few pregnancy tests, not many pairs this time of the year lately, but not any big numbers. But who knows what might show up. If they're really got a question, you know, they can call me or Jody there. You know, I guess after lunch on Wednesday, we'd know of anything probably that you know, of any numbers that might come in.
14: Well, tell everybody how to get a hold of you, Benny.
15: They can call me on my mobile. It's 325-234-4277. The office, 653-3371. Or they can always look at the web, which is producersandcargill.com.
14: I appreciate it. Thank you so much.
15: Thank you.
14: Bye-bye. Neighbor, let's take a look at the beef news. No cash cattle trade developing throughout the day. Both bids and asking prices remain elusive. New show lists were higher in Texas and Kansas, steady in Nebraska. Monday's slaughter, 106,000 head, 4,000 head less than a week ago, 3,000 head less than a year ago. Northern dressed cattle traded mostly 345 last week. No bids in Texas. Looks like boxed beef prices mixed. Choice up 221 at 375.50. The select down 17 at 354.13. Movement of 80 loads, 46.41 choice, 11.44 select, 6.99 of trim, 15.71 of ground beef. Today, Tuesday, the cash cattle call steady, given that the packers seem more short bought than they originally assumed. There's a chance that the prices could hold steady again this week. There's your beef news. On the line with Ken Jordan, Jordan Cattle Auction, Mason and San Saba. We had a sale in Mason today. Ken, what did it look like?
16: You bet, Larry. We ended up with a good run, 939 head of cattle. Thought overall the market opened this week with good demand on most all the classes of calves and yearlings. I thought the stocker steers overall so steady. Uppers even $5 higher on some of the stockers. We had group nine steers, really choice ones, weighed 526 at 417.5. Those cattle dollared out 2,100 and right at $96 on those. I thought the stocker heifers, they sold fully steady. The feeder steers, they were probably $3 higher. We had a group of three steers weighed 744 at 3.25 right off their mamas, $2,418. The feeder heifers, I thought, were all sold fully steady. Packer cows and bulls both sold steady today, and with really no test on replacement cattle as far as pairs and bred cows. Larry, overall, we started the week again with a good market.
14: How do you feel about San Saba come Thursday?
16: Well, I've got first before that. On Wednesday, we're going to have that good Hill Country, 13th annual Hill Country heifer sale that we have about 165 young kids that are involved in that program. They do record books and do interviews, and then we'll sell their heifers. They'll be judged, and we sell them pens like 3, 4, or 5. They'll be anywhere from open to middle breads to long breads or whatever, and that'll start at 10 o'clock on Wednesday. Great, great program. Close to, I think, 700 head of heifers, and so if you have an opportunity to come along, we'll be there at 10 o'clock, or it will be live on the internet too, Larry, if you'd like to watch it on there or bid on there also.
14: Good deal. Well, tell everybody how to get in on that next sale there in San Saba.
16: You bet, Larry. 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They got pictures on every group. The kids had to do that. 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
14: 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Thanks for the call.
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14: We are on the line with Colt Adams the night before the sale there in El Campo at El Campo Livestock Exchange. Colt, what's it looking like?
18: Mr. Larry, it's shaping up really good. We're tagging on around 1,800 head this evening. Lots of good quality, a lot of packer cows tomorrow again, and a lot of good ranch calves. Good Charlotte crosses, good. We got a good string of about 100 Santa Gertrudis cross steers for tomorrow. That'll be Santa Gertrudis crosses. Then we'll have a lot of good Charlotte crosses. I would say we have about 750 to 1,000 Charlotte crosses for tomorrow, and be some good black calves off of another string of another man. I bet we end up with that 25 to 3,000 head range somewhere right in there. A lot of good ranch calves for tomorrow. Y'all come see us. Be a lot of good cattle to choose from.
14: Good. How about special coming?
18: Yes, sir. 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We'll end up with about 60 bulls and about 1,200 females. This will be the best of best that we sell all year long right here. It'll be a lot of good fall calvers and winter calving heifers and cows. 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If you'd like to look at our listing, you can look at our website at elcampolivestock.com, or look at our Facebook page at El Campo Livestock on Facebook.
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14: We appreciate you, and we'll talk to you after the sales.
18: Yes, sir. You have a good evening. We appreciate all of y'all's business very much.
14: You bet. Bye-bye.
18: Bye-bye.
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14: We are on the line with Jim Wheeler from Atascosa Livestock Pledding tonight before the sale. Jim, what's it looking like?
19: Oh, we've got 200 head in so far. Got 50, 55 from one man, Shirley Cross, heifers and steers. Most of them are going to be at 575 to around 60. Not many cows, probably 20 cows, 25 cows. I paid about 15 of those in the morning. Hopefully by sale time, should be around 250, something like that.
14: Well, tell everybody how to get a hold of you, Jim.
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14: Jim, I appreciate the call. Thank you.
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21: I do.
14: All right. We're on the line with Sean Geiswhite. It is Monday evening. We're going to sell sheep and goats on Tuesday, cattle on Wednesday. Sean, what do you see headed our way?
21: It looks like we'll get a good run tomorrow on the sheep and goat end. Larry, I've got some better bunches, and quality sure looks good. Got a good set of Dorper lambs and a good set of kids that are there right now. So, it's shaping up to be a good sale in Fredericksburg on quality and numbers. Wednesday sale, kind of think we'll catch a few more. We got a wean sale. Know a few coming, so we've got those heifers that we've talked about. They'll be there, and then I've got a little herd sell out of some cows. They'll be bred cows, and then I've got another short-term cows that are coming. Should be long bred, so shaping up to be a good sale on Wednesday also. And Larry, while I got you on the horn, I do have some Dorper bucks, some white Dorper bucks ready to breed. That'll be there next week on the 20th. I think it'll be seven or eight of them, and then I've got some black-headed Dorper red. lambs that are consigned also. That'll be there next week. So anybody need any good door for bucks, sure give us a ring or come see us on the 20th of October. We'll have them there.
14: Tell everybody how to get a hold of you.
21: You can reach us at 830-997-4394.
14: I appreciate it. Thank you so much.
21: Thank you.
14: Bye-bye.
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14: We are on the line with Bill Martin from Lone Star Stockyards, Wildorado, Texas. Bill, how is the sale shaping up?
0: I think we're going to have about 1,500, Larry. Had a big cow run today. We've got 100 red cows. These are mostly red Angus cows. A lot of these are from one ranch. The ages are mostly 5 to 10-year-olds. They're to calve February, March, and April. They're bred to high-indexing Angus bulls. In Lubbock, we had 30 Coriani cows. Pretty nice little horn cows. They're running age cows from young to old, and they're bred from 4 to 7 months. From Plainview, we had 68 bull and heifer calves weighing 4.5 to 6. They're Charlet, Red Angus, and Black Angus. In Grants, New Mexico, 190 yearling steers off of grass. Most of them weigh 7.5 to 8. There is a end that weighs 5 to 6. Near Vice, we had 75 pregged open heifers. They're all one raising, all black, weighing about 1,100 out of a big set of replacement heifers. From Canyon, there's 32 head of one iron fall cabin bred heifers. These are Brangus Baldies and Brangus Cross. They're quarter Brahmin influence, balance Angus and Hereford Angus Cross. They're 6 to 7 months bred, a really fancy set weighing 1,100 or more. Clarendon, 40 head of middle-aged cows to older cows. Approximately two-thirds of them are black and the balance are mixed red or other crosses. From Midland, 25 fancy red Angus cows from one ranch. They're bred to red Angus bulls. They're 4 to 7 years old and they're bred 3 to 5 months. Got a lot of small deals of calves and a few other bigger groups of calves that haven't come in yet, and I'll know more about them tomorrow, but we will have a good run.
14: Tell everybody how to get a hold of you, Bill.
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14: On the line with Henry Pickett from Abilene Livestock. Henry, how's the sale looking?
22: Oh, looking pretty good. We've got a good chance of rain starting Wednesday, so looks like it's looking good for this week. Right now, we've got a little over 500 total cattle on the yard with 150 cows. We've got 62 blacks and black baldy ranch steers weighing 4 to 5.25. 27 steers and heifers weighing from 4.25 to 6.25 off another place. Then we've got 29 open 3 and 4 year old really nice black cattle. They could either go back to the country and make a good set of cows, or you probably the younger end of them go on feed. We're expecting 800 to 1,000 with about 200 cows.
14: Well, tell everybody how to get a hold of you for the sale on Tuesday in Abilene.
22: Here at the sale, we can be reached at 325-673-7865. My cell phone is 940-733-8208. And also for next week, we've already got 120-something head of running-age cows lined up, be blacks, black baldy with a few reds. There's 25 calves already on the ground, and by the time they arrive at the barn, they're liable to be 20 or 25 more.
14: That'll be a great start to next week. Henry, thank you for the call.
22: Thank you.
14: Bye-bye.
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14: 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That's it for the Best Darn Farm Show in Texas. 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

0: 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We have the power to change it. The time for transparency and accountability is now. Demand answers. 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
6: 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KKYX traffic check.
7: Overnight road work up again this morning on I-35, the northeast side going southbound, trying to get into town before Pat Booker Road. You only have one lane open to drive on. It's already causing a 10-minute backup. Delay start from FM 3009. That's San Antonio traffic. I'm Jason Fossig.
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0: 78 and cloudy, heating up in the afternoon with a high of 93.
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21: KKYX Traffic Check.
23: A 15 to 20 minute slowdown this morning due to overnight road work up on I-35 southbound. One lane gets through at Pat Booker Road. There's also more construction work blocking off the entrance ramp on Loop 410 eastbound trying to come on from I-35. That's San Antonio traffic. I'm Jason Fossig.
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14: KKYX Traffic Check.
15: Over 20 minutes ahead of your drive this morning through a construction zone. One lane gets by on I-35 southbound just before Pat Booker Road. And you're also starting to slow down over on eastbound Highway 90 from Highway 211 over to Loop 410. That's San Antonio traffic. I'm Jason Fossig.
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0: 78 and cloudy, heating up in the afternoon with a high of 93.
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2: On the road again.
1: KKYX Traffic Check.
3: A crash partially blocks off the exit ramp on Highway 90 eastbound off to Nogalitos. A stalled vehicle blocks off the left lane on Loop 410 eastbound at Callahan. And just one lane gets through a construction zone on I-35 southbound before Pat Booker. That's San Antonio traffic. I'm Jason Fossig.
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14: The exit ramp is partially blocked off by a crash on Highway 90 eastbound off to Nogalitos, causing a 5-minute backup. Delays start from 151. And over on Loop 410 westbound, you got reports of an accident just after Austin Highway. That's San Antonio traffic. I'm Jason Fossig.
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14: Cleanup continues for a crash affecting the exit ramp on Highway 90 eastbound off to Nogalitos, causing about a 10-minute slowdown from Highway 151. And construction only has one lane open on Loop 410 eastbound before I-35. You're seeing slowdowns from Parent Vital. That's San Antonio traffic. I'm Jason Fossig.

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10: KKYX Traffic Check.
11: The two right lanes are blocked off by a crash this morning on Loop 410 westbound after Austin Highway, causing a 15-minute backup. Delays start from Randolph. And looking onto I-37 northbound before Presa Street, you've got an accident blocking off the middle lane. That's San Antonio Traffic. I'm Jason Fossig.
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0: cloudy, heating up in the afternoon with a high of 93.
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14: Watch out for a stalled vehicle in the left lane on the lower level of I-10 going southbound at Colorado. And a few minutes lost this morning due to a crash blocking off the middle lane on I-37 northbound at Presses Street. You're backed up here from Southden Road. That's San Antonio traffic. I'm Jason Fossig.
12: From the dive bar to the dance floor, where the legends still shine. 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
3: This Texas Senate update is brought to you by Kaushi. From leading high-profile legal battles as Texas Attorney General to securing a blockbuster primary victory, Ken Paxton has reshaped the political landscape of the Lone Star State. Backed by a powerful populist movement, Paxton has built his career on aggressive state litigation, conservative policy fights, and challenging federal authority. Now locked in one of the most closely watched and fiercely contested Senate showdowns in the country, he remains a defining force in modern American conservative politics. How will the high-stakes Texas Senate race shake out? Don't just guess. 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Track live odds on the Texas Senate race and control your insights with Kaushi, the federally regulated financial exchange where you can trade on elections, policy, and current events. 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
14: KKYX Traffic Check.
15: There's a crash affecting the interchange ramp on I-35, the northeast side going northbound trying to go over to Loop 410. You also have an accident blocking off the middle lane on I-37 northbound before Presses Street, causing a 5-minute backup from Southland Road. That's San Antonio traffic. I'm Jason Fossig.
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0: 78 and cloudy, heating up in the afternoon with a high of 93.
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4: 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Welcome to the best darn farm show in Texas. No brag, just fact. We are down on the farm. You're our neighbor. Neighbor, let's get started.
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6: Mr. Larry, it's shaping up really good. We're tagging on around 1,800 head this evening. Lots of good quality, a lot of Packer cows tomorrow again, and a lot of good ranch calves. Good Charlet crosses, good. We got a good string of about 100 Santa Gertrudis cross steers for tomorrow. That'll be Santa Gertrudis crosses. Then we'll have a lot of good Charlet crosses. I would say we have about 750 to 1,000 Charlet crosses for tomorrow, and be some good black calves off another string of another man. I bet we end up with that 25 to 3,000 head range somewhere right in there. A lot of good ranch calves for tomorrow. Y'all come see us. Be a lot of good cattle to choose from.
5: Good. How about special coming?
6: Yes, sir. 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We'll end up with about 60 bulls and about 1,200 females. This will be the best of best that we sell all year long right here. 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
5: 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Bye-bye.
6: Bye-bye.
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5: On the line with Henry Pickett from Abilene Livestock. 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
8: Oh, looking pretty good. We've got a good chance of rain starting Wednesday, so looks like it's looking good for this week. Right now, we've got a little over 500 total cattle on the yard with 150 cows. We've got 62 blacks and black baldy ranch steers weighing 4 to 5 1/4. 27 steers and heifers weighing from 4 1/4 to 6 1/4 off another place. Then we've got 29 open 3 and 4 year old really nice black cattle. They could either go back to the country and make a good set of cows, or you probably the younger end of them go on feed. We're expecting 800 to 1,000 with about 200 cows.
5: Well, tell everybody how to get a hold of you for the sale on Tuesday in Abilene.
8: Here at the sale, we can be reached at 325-673-7865. My cell phone is 940-733-8208. And also for next week, we've already got 120-something head of running-age cows lined up, be blacks, black baldy with a few reds. There's 25 calves already on the ground, and by the time they arrive at the barn, there'll likely be 20 or 25 more.
5: That'll be a great start to next week. Henry, thank you for the call.
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5: 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And Progresso, D's plus 85, 1014. Number two or better, Yellow Corn, 2 Corpus Christi in October, D's plus a dime, 493. 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And Progresso, D's plus 105, 588. Hard Red Winter Wheat to Houston in October, D's plus 55, 770 and a quarter. And number one beans to Houston in October, November less 50, 1237 and three quarters. Placido, November less 60, 1227 and three quarters. Neighbor, that's it for the Best Darn Farm Show in Texas. No brag, just fact. I'm Larry Marble. You're my neighbor. Neighbor, good day. God bless. And I'll see y'all down that road.
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1: Partly cloudy in the afternoon with a high of 93.
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13: 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From the Texas House to the center of a historic high-stakes battleground Senate race, James Tallarico has upended state politics. A former middle school teacher and seminary student running a populist campaign centered on working families, Tallarico has drawn millions of eyes and cross-party endorsements in his race against Attorney General Ken Paxton. Whether he's shaking up the conventional wisdom or driving record engagement across the Lone Star State, Tallarico remains one of the most talked about political figures in the country. How will the Texas Senate showdown shake out? Don't just guess. 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The midterm markets are moving faster than ever, and every major political outcome has a price tag. 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

0: Partly cloudy in the afternoon with a high of 93.
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0: partly cloudy in the afternoon with a high of 93.
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8: This guy, he was trying to beat the red light. 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When I looked at my body, it was so messed up. 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
6: Neighbor, my name's Larry Marble. Welcome to the best darn farm show in Texas. No brag, just fact. We are Down on the Farm. You're our neighbor. Neighbor, let's get started. We are on the line with Riley Rhodes from Live Oak Livestock Three Rivers. Riley, how was our sale?
7: It was good, Larry. Ended up with 1,405 head today, so a little bit more volume than what we were thinking about last night. So it was good. You know, market pretty much steady, I thought. Some classes of calves probably 4 to 6 higher, but everything else kind of sold steady as what it has been the last few weeks. Did have a few stocker cows this week, some cow care pairs anywhere from 2,800 up to 4,200. Some bred cows, 2,200 up to 3,400. Packer cows and bulls, kind of same story for the last 3 weeks. It's kind of steady money, 134 to 142 on your high yielding cows. Breakers, 128 to 136. Canners, 104 to 124. High yielding packer bulls, 172 to 180. Low to medium yielding bulls, 154 to 172. 2 to 3 weight choice steers, 576 to 682. That's got some roping calves mixed in there. The heifer mates, 524 to 660. The 3 to 4 weight choice steers, 478 to 548. Heifer mates, 440 to 508. 4 to 5 weight choice steers, 450. 56 to 512, heifer mates 402 to 470, 5 to 6 weight choice steers 390 to 426, heifer mates 356 to 402, 6 to 7 weight choice steers 318 to 344, heifer mates 298 to 322, and the 7 to 8 weight cattle your choice steers 298 to 318, heifer mates 278 to 306. So got along pretty good. I was pleased with it.
6: Good. What was the count again?
7: 1,405 head today.
6: How do you feel about next Monday?
7: I think, probably about like this. You know, 12 to 1,500, I think, is kind of where we're going to land. Probably have a few more sales this fall, a little bigger than that. But conditions are still really good now after the rain, and they're talking about a little bit more rain this week. So hopefully we get it, and as far to answer your question, I think we'll kind of be in that 12 to 1,500 again next week.
6: Tell everybody how to get a hold of you for that sale.
7: 361-786-2553 is the office. 361-813-6650 is the sale. Webpage, liveoaklivestock.com. And also want to mention, we are going to have a little fall replacement sale, and I'll get you the information as it gets closer. But that fall sale is going to be on Saturday, November the 7th. Expecting about 800 head of replacement cows.
6: We'll tell Texas about it. Riley, thank you so much.
7: I appreciate it, Larry.
6: We're on the line with Seth Crane, Union Commission, Hondo Livestock. Seth, how was the sale?
8: I ended up with a good run, 1,015 head of cattle. Probably ended up with 85 cows or so. You'd see a cheaper packer market again on our cows. Low yielding, 75 cents up to the top cow at 132. Packer bulls from 133 to 186. Had a handful of pairs, deep middle-aged kind of cows, 1850 to 33 and a half. And our bred cows, a handful from 1,700 to 2,600. Kevin Yerlin sale, I thought the thing was a little bit better again. Sure had some front-end cattle, and they were after them. 2 to 3 weight steers, 440 to 520. 2 to 3 weight heifer, 390 to 470. 3 to 4 weight steer, 410 to 498. 3 to 4 weight heifer, 370 to 475. 4 to 5 weight steer, 370 to 450. 4 to 5 weight heifer, 345 to 422. 5 to 6 weight steer, 330 to 392, 5 to 6 weight Everett, 310 to 378, 6 to 7 weight steer, 295 to 365, 6 to 7 weight Everett, 280 to 335, 7 to 8 weight steer and bull yearling, 270 to 330, and a 7 to 8 weight Everett, 255 to 318. Had all those replacement heifers today weighing from 4 1/4 to 650. They look like they'd kind of bring from 2,300 up to 3,500 on those. Got along well. 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Your first place finished steers brought in by Mr. Paul Sherhart. 5 head of those red steers, all weaned, weigh 748 pounds, bring 317. Your first place spinner heifers owned by Mr. Larry Sitter. 5 head of those good black heifers weigh 541 at 415. Your second place steers brought in by B2 Farms. 5 head of those weaned black steers weigh 665 pounds, bring 333. And your second place heifers brought in today, 5 head of those heifers weigh 611 pounds at 310. I thought we had really good sale, good active market. 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
6: 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I'm Larry Marble, your urban neighbor. Neighbor, good day. God bless. And I'll see y'all down the road.
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0: Partly cloudy in the afternoon with a high of 93.
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1: Partly cloudy in the afternoon with a high of 93.
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0: Clear in the overnight hours, dropping down to a low of 81.
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19: 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KKYX Traffic Check.
20: Seen some trouble on the southwest side for our friends traveling the loop. Watch 410 northbound at Ray Ellison. The left lane's what's taken with the wreck, adding a bit of a headache from Old Pearsall. 10 minutes. That's San Antonio traffic. I'm Ben Martin.
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4: 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Welcome to the best darn farm show in Texas. No brag, just fact. We are down on the farm. You're our neighbor. Neighbor, let's get started.
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6: Mr. Larry, it's shaping up really good. We're tagging on around 1,800 head this evening. Lots of good quality, a lot of Packer cows tomorrow again, and a lot of good ranch calves. Good Charlet crosses. Good. We got a good string of about 100 Santa Gertrudis cross steers for tomorrow. It'll be Santa Gertrudis crosses. Then we'll have a lot of good Charlet crosses. I would say we have about 750 to 1,000 Charlet crosses for tomorrow, and be some good black calves off another string of another man. I bet we end up with that 25 to 3,000 head range somewhere right in there. A lot of good ranch calves for tomorrow. Y'all come see us. Be a lot of good cattle to choose from.
5: Good. How about special coming?
6: Yes, sir. 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We'll end up with about 60 bulls and about 1,200 females. This will be the best of best that we sell all year long right here. 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We got them this weekend. 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
6: 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You have a good evening. 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
5: 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Bye-bye.
6: Bye-bye.
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5: We are on the line with Kenny Mingus. Kenny, how did everything sell in the Little River Valley last Friday?
8: It was good, Larry. We had a good day. We had a total of 2,214 cattle. Out of that mix, we had 372 cows, 71 bulls, and 97 buyers.
5: Kenny, walk those pens with me.
8: With the steers under 300, 481 to 730, 300 to 400-pound steers, 396 to 550, 400 to 500-pound steers, 348 to 515, over 500, 270 to 440. 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On your stocker cows, on your bred cows, 1100 to 4200. 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
5: Good. What was the count?
8: 2214.
5: What do you know for this Friday, Kenny?
8: There's a few things kind of shaking around. I don't think we'll be near that big. I think that's kind of a catch-up week from the week before. But I think it's fall of the year. I think we'll sell a few cattle.
5: Good. What's the small grain situation up in your country?
8: Spots of it is coming up and looks good. Spots of it is not doing anything.
5: Damn.
8: It depends on where you were.
5: Right.
8: Yes, sir.
5: What are the temperatures like, highs and lows, Ben?
8: Oh, kind of in the low to mid-60s to the low to mid-90s, you know.
5: So it is cooled off a little bit.
8: It has cooled off, yes, sir.
5: Tell everybody yes, sir. How to get a hold of you, Kenny.
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5: We'll hit you up at week's end, see what's shaking. Thank you.
8: Sounds good. Have a good day.
5: You too. Bye-bye.
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5: 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Number two or better, yellow corn to Corpus Christi in October, D's plus a dime, 493. We'll call Houston D's plus a dime, 493 and Progresso D's plus 105, 588. Hard red winter wheat to Houston in October, D's plus 55, 770 and a quarter. And number one beans to Houston in October, November less 50, 1237 and three quarters. Placido, November less 60, 1227 and three quarters. Neighbor, that's it for the Best Darn Farm Show in Texas. No brag, just fact. I'm Larry Marble. You're my neighbor. Neighbor, good day. God bless. And I'll see y'all down that road.
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1: KKYX, traffic check.
10: Southside issue affecting 410 eastbound at Morrison. It's a right shoulder taken with a broken down vehicle. Far northeast, be mindful of 1604 westbound from Bulverde on over to 281 at about 5 minutes there. That's San Antonio traffic. I'm Ben Morton.
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13: Well, side issue just popped up. 35 southbound at 1604. What we're seeing, activity affecting two right lanes. It's a wreck, adding at least a 40-minute delay from 1103. 410 southbound from 35 on over to Houston. Add 5 minutes. That's San Antonio traffic. I'm Ben Martin.

0: We're in the overnight hours, dropping down to a low of 81.
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24: KKYX Traffic Check.
25: New issue, 410 eastbound at Starcrest. Watch for a crash. 5-minute delay forming from Nacogdoches. 35 southbound at 1604. We are watching that issue. Two right lanes remain blocked. 40-minute backup from 3009. That's San Antonio traffic. I'm Ben Martin.
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20: KKYX Traffic Check.
21: Far northeast, side delays affecting the loop. 1604 westbound from Bolverde on over to 281 is going to cost you 10 minutes. West side, 90 westbound to Forzars or more. I'll be mindful right lane block. You got a broken down vehicle there. That's San Antonio traffic. I'm Ben Martin.
19: From the dive bar to the dance floor where the legends still shine. Country Legends, KKYX.

down to Georgia. He was looking for a soul to steal. 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

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'Cause I told you once, you son of a gun,

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17: 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KKYX Traffic Check.
18: West Side 90 westbound before Zarzamora. Broken down vehicle remains in the right lane. Delays are from 35 at least 5 minutes. East Side near Kirby, 410 southbound from 35 on over to Houston at 20 extra minutes there. That's San Antonio traffic. I'm Ben Martin.
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2: 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We have the power to change it. The time for transparency and accountability is now. Demand answers. 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
16: Looks like activity on the far north side, 1604 westbound before 10 Vance Jackson. Report of a crash. Delays are forming from Lock Hill Selma, 5 minutes. Southeast of downtown, 10 westbound from Roland and over to 35 at 15 minutes there. That's San Antonio traffic. I'm Ben Morton.
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0: Clear in the overnight hours, dropping down to a low of 81.
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21: New round of issues, southwest side, 410 westbound at Somerset, left lane block, stall vehicle, 10-minute backup in Palo Alto. East side, 10 eastbound at Foster, stalled out vehicle, take it up the left shoulder there. That's San Antonio traffic. I'm Ben Martin.
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